I am but a fool. Darling, I love you. Though you treat me cruel, you hurt me and you make me cry. But if you leave me, I will surely die.

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0: and it burns, burns, burns. The ring of fire, the ring of fire.
1: Radio Mixtape.
2: Radio.

Might you made. Other things just make you swear and curse. When you're chewing on life's gristle, don't grumble, give a whistle.